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I hope you've had a great start to your weekend, though. If you're waking up a little bit dusty, shake it off, okay? You're going to be okay. I know it's a little bit chilly down the country today, and it's only going to get worse, so make sure you're staying nice and warm, and keep ZM loud across your day, of course.

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0: That's right, the gang are having another set of live shows. And just to let you know, by the way, Christchurch, sold out. 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Wellington, however, still some tickets available. It's happening at the Opera House Friday, October 9th. 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More details, head to zmonline.com. Here's Tyler and Zara Larson.

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0: That's right, and Fletch, Vaughan and Hayley are offering a $5,000 finder's fee to anyone who can get Jennifer Coolidge on the show for an interview, right? Now, this doesn't mean go and harass her if you see her, but if you do, you can politely request, hey, I've got a great radio show that you would love to feature on, and if you do it, we'll throw you $5,000. So if you've got a lead, make sure to DM the Fletch, Vaughan and Hayley Instagram page. If you're not familiar, you need to be following, but it's at FVHZM, and the 5K could be yours. Fletch, Vaughan and Hayley are back 6 a.m. Monday. Make sure you're tuned in. Here's Sabrina Carpenter with Tears. You're on ZM.

0: Play City, it's Ed Sheeran and Justin Bieber with I Don't Care. Now, we are almost at 1pm, which means that is going to do me for the day. Thank you so much for your texts and for your calls. Congratulations to those who won instant cash for the deal or reveal. Keep in mind, you can still win some instant cash this weekend. $50, by the way. And also get a chance to jump the queue come Monday morning to potentially win $5,000 with Fletch, Vaughan and Hayley. Make sure you're tuned in from 6am on Monday and, of course, 3pm with Bree and Clint as well. You're not going to want to miss that one. I'm Jack. I hope you have a great rest of your weekend. Coming your way after one, it's Sam Fender, One Direction and Crystal right here on ZM. See ya.
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It's Crystal and Ocean with the Days right here. ZM Weekend Arvos, you're hanging with Pixie. Big weekend this weekend. Your chance to score some cash money and jump that queue for ZM's Deal or Reveal, which is back 8 a.m. Monday. But if you want to be a queue jumper, because we know how hard it is to get through on those phone lines, then all you've got to do is listen out for the activator and call 0800 dial ZM. When you hear it, we are also going to be chatting about the weird ways that you can make food taste better, and it actually has nothing to do with the food itself. Get into that next after one from Roll. It's Don't Say That right here on ZM.

0: Drax Project, Whiti Marama Poro, Aotearoa New Zealand Music Month right here on ZM Weekend Arvos. Now, this has not been scientifically proven, but the internet is in agreement that something makes food better, tastes better, and it's not anything to do with the food.
1: I really don't mean to ruffle any feathers, but literally every single food you can imagine tastes better when you eat it out of a wide yet shallow bowl.
0: Honestly, could not agree more. If you disagree, argue with the wall, because I'm not having a bar of it. But I want to know, 9696 on the text, what makes food or drink taste better that actually has nothing to do with the food itself? Like, I can only drink a drink with a straw because I think it automatically tastes better when using a straw. So 9696, what makes food taste better? Here's Teddy, it's Mr. Know-It-All on

0: Kendrick with the diss track from 2024. You're on ZM Week and Arvo's hanging with Pixie, where the internet is in a bit of a frenzy at the moment over making food or drink taste better without actually changing the food. Take a listen to this.
1: I really don't mean to ruffle any feathers, but literally every single food you can imagine tastes better when you eat it out of a wide yet shallow bowl.
0: Honestly, I couldn't agree more. I'm a big believer in the straw making any drink taste better. 9696 on the text, we've got someone saying that the shallow bowl, or the blate, as they called it, is actually sofa safe as well. You can put it on the sofa and nothing's ever going to spill out. So true. Someone said not the blate when you're having a soup, though. The soup is better in a full bowl. You know what? I agree with that. I agree. 9696, what makes food or drink taste better? Having water with lemon, lime or mint, or having a coating around the glass rim. I couldn't agree more. And 9696 on the text, we've also got, am I the only one that has a favorite fork or spoon? And if it's in the dishwasher, I'll rather eat with my hands than cheat on my favorite utensil. Girl, you are preaching to the choir. I literally have my favorite spoon, and if it's not there, I ain't eating. You're on ZM.

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0: It's Sally when the wine runs out, Mr. Role Model right here on ZM. Now, Role Model has one of the best and driest senses of humour on the planet.
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0: And it's confirmed that he is dating none other than Dakota Johnson, who also has a great sense of humour.
2: Yeah. I'm sad about my gap tooth too, so I'd really appreciate some privacy in this time.
3: Wait, what? First of all, don't demand, don't clap for that.
0: I would love to be a fly on the wall in their conversations because I feel like it must just be banter back and forth, which is the dream, right? Your cue jumper for ZM's deal or reveal activator is on the way. It's Addison Rae, Diet Pepsi on

0: It's Alex Warren with Fever Dream right here. ZM Week in Arvo's, you're hanging with Pixie, getting someone in that Q jumper for ZM's Deal or Reveal.
1: ZM's Deal or Reveal. 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
0: That's right, baby. It's back 8 a.m. on Monday with Banker Bryn. He could either bribe you with a high price or a low price, and you can either take that deal or reveal what's in the case. He might be playing nice or he might be stitching you up. 8 a.m. on Monday, though, but all this weekend is ZM's Deal or Reveal Q jumper. So getting people in the draw to jump the queue, because you know how hard it is to get through on those phones. And we have Emma. How are you doing, Emma?
2: I'm great, thank you. How are you?
0: Yeah, good, thank you. Do you think you would take the bribe with Banker Bryn, or you'd open the case?
2: I think that if it was around $500, I might just take it.
0: But take the
2: anyway,
0: money?
2: We'd have to see, yeah.
0: Yeah, yeah. I guess it's all situational, right? And in the moment, the adrenaline might come to

0: Yeah.
1: Yeah, exactly.
0: Exactly. Awesome, Emma. Hold there. You are in the draw. More chances to get in that Q jumper as well. Coming right up on ZM.
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5: Sorry, officer. I'm running late for work and I didn't realise I was speeding. 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

It's JG Perez with a Sailor Song right here on Sydney Week in Arvos. You're hanging with Pixie. I love meet cute stories where people are finding love in the most unlikely places. And Dylan Sprouse from Sweet Life of Zach and Cody and his beautiful model wife Barbara Palvin have just announced that they're expecting, but the way that they met each other is so unlikely. They met at a hot dog stand and that's how they kindled their relationship, and then that bloomed from there. But if we take that into a New Zealand context, you could be finding the next love of your life at your Bunnings hot dog stand. You could be going to Bunnings to get some pots and some pans and some, I don't know, things for your garden and whatnot, a hose maybe. And you come back with the love of your life as well as a snag. How good of a day would that be, right? Here's Dominic Fike with White Keys. You're on ZM.

Right here. Sitting Week in Arvo's, you're hanging with Pixie. We were just talking about the crazy ways you can meet the love of your life. Dylan Sprouse and Barbara Palvin expecting a child now, and they actually met outside a hot dog stand. I was saying the Kiwi equivalent of that is like meeting at a Bunnings sausage sizzle. We've got 9696 on the text. I met my husband of 30 years at a laundromat at 11:30 p.m. There you go. You can be doing the most mundane things and meet the love of your life. We've also got someone here who met their partner at a self-checkout at a supermarket. They both saw that they had cognac noodles in their grocery items and just bonded over that because they didn't know anyone else who ate cognac noodles. Imagine that, finding the love of your life over cognac noodles. Here's Olivia Rodrigo on ZM.

0: It's Sabrina Carpenter with Espresso right here. Zinnywick and Arvo's, you're hanging with Pixie. Now, what is this Etsy witch soulmate business going down at the moment? Because I saw on my TikTok the other night that this girl has asked an Etsy witch to draw her soulmate three times, different Etsy witches as well, three different Etsy witches, and they have all come back looking exactly the same. So her soulmate is locked in from these three Etsy witches. I want to know, 9696, though, would you trust an Etsy witch to decide your soulmate? And once you have that visual of the soulmate, how do you find them? That's the biggest thing, right? Everyone says there's so many fish in the sea, but if you've got one soulmate out there, you might as well look for it, right? Back after this on ZM.
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catch my breath. It's Haven, Caitlin Aragon, right here with I Run on Zidane Week and Arvo's. You got Pixie hanging out with you. I'm a sucker for a Friday because it's New Music Friday. We get all the good new songs. Yesterday, especially good because Gracie Abrams' release hit the wall. Watch my plane ricochet. I'm already obsessed with it. It's already an earworm. I feel like I know the lyrics already, and it's off her upcoming album, Daughter from Hell. You know, Gracie is one of those celebrities that knows how to celebrity ride. She's nice, she's kind, and she's dating Paul Mescal, for God's sakes. She is living the best life. So here's a new one. It's hit the wall right here on ZM. Turn it up. I'm crying.

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1: It's Tate McRae's Just Keep Watching off the F1 movie. 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
1: 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Makes me want to have a hot dog real bad. Jennifer Coolidge is in Aotearoa, and Fletchwood and Hayley want to interview her. They would just want to have a little chinwag with her. So if you can find her and get her on the Fletchwood and Hayley show, which goes 6 a.m. until 10 a.m. every weekday, then that 5k cash could be yours. So if you spot her or have any lead to where Jennifer Coolidge could be in Aotearoa, DM the FVH Instagram page, so at FVHZM, and that 5k could be yours. So your next chance to get her on air with them is 6 a.m. Monday. 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

It's Chapel Row and Good Luck Bay right here, Zed and Weekend Arvos with Pixie. I met a couple the other day and we got to chatting, you know, about not the birds and the bees, but, you know, just the small talk, like what do you do for a job? And the woman

of the couple said that she was a wedding planner, which is, you know, great, good for her. But then I was quite aghast when the guy said that he was a divorce lawyer, because it just seemed like the most unlikely match, a wedding planner and then a divorce lawyer, or maybe the best business decision you could make, because you keep it in-house. You do the wedding planner and then they might be, you might get close with them and they might be like, oh, I'm getting divorced. I need a recommended divorce lawyer. And she, and the wedding planner could be like, hey, I know a guy. I know a guy. So I want to know, unlikely career couples out there, like the divorce lawyer and the wedding planner, maybe as a plastic surgeon and a naturopath, for instance. Text those through to 9696. It's Olivia Dean with Baby Steps.

playlist. Boston from Stella Lefty, and boy oh boy, do I hope that one lingers around. It's such a good song. You're hanging with Pixie for your Saturday afternoon, where we are talking crazy couple careers, because I met a couple the other day. He's a divorce lawyer and she's a wedding planner, which maybe is a strategic business decision to, you know, keep it all in-house and keep it in the family, but otherwise it seems kind of like an unlikely match. So 9696 with crazy couple careers. We've got, my friend is a PT, has to be up at 5 a.m. for Pilates classes, and her partner is a DJ, so gets in at 5 a.m. You know what, you just have such different lives, right? I am a dentist and my partner works at a bakery. I mean, that doesn't have to be super unlikely. This is another food related one. I'm vegan and my partner is a butcher. Now that is pretty crazy to have as a couple. That's definitely a crazy coupling there. I once knew a butcher actually, and he was a vegetarian. So there you go. It does happen. Keep those flowing through 9696 with crazy couple careers. Here's Noah Khan. It's The Great Divide. Turn it up on ZX.

0: It's Jelly Roll with Liar right here on ZM for your Saturday afternoon. 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

with Sunday Sober, your Kiwi track right here on ZM, celebrating Te Maramaporo o Aotearoa, New Zealand Music Month. If there is a Kiwi song or a Kiwi artist that you want to hear on ZM, make sure you are texting them through to 9696 and celebrating hard this Music Month, which is happening all of May. So we've still got like 2 weeks to go. All the best Kiwi tunes. And we've had a brand new drop from Drax Project. This is 24/7 on ZM. 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

0: It's Tame Impala, the Jenny remix of Dracula right here. Zeddy Week and Arvo's, you're hanging with Pixie. Let's get someone in that draw for the Deal or Reveal Q Jump.
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0: That's right, baby. 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
0: Let's get Bryn going. Awesome, Alex. Hold there. More chances to win with ZM's Deal or Reveal Q Jump all this weekend.
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When Did You Get Hot, right here on Zoom. Sabrina Carpenter, she's just celebrated her 27th birthday this week. And I feel like I grew up with this girl. I feel like I went to her birthday parties because I grew up watching Girl Meets World on Disney Channel. And just to see her go through like all the different stages of life, I feel like I'm a friend growing up with her. I mean, this sounds very parasocial of me. Mr. Somba as well, he is turning 21 in July of this year, so he'll finally be able to have a little drinky lala to celebrate. Here's Andrew.

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It's Te Maramapōro o Aotearoa New Zealand Music Month with 660 right here on ZM. On my doom scroll the other day, I saw a video that said, is it a Justin Bieber song or is it a Rode lip tint shade? So I thought we'd run through all the songs that could from Justin Bieber that could potentially be also a Rode lip tint shade. So I reckon Daisy's is up there. Wait. That would be like a soft beige kind of colour. We've also got Yummy. Yeah, you got that yummy, yum, that yummy, yum. That would be like a raspberry pop that really tastes nice on the lips. We've got Butterflies. I'm getting like a purpley kind of colour undertone for the lip stain. And then we've got Peaches. Yeah, I got my peaches out in Georgia. Oh, yeah. I get my from California. I mean, enough said. It's like a peachy colour, right? All the JB songs that could also be

0: Mr. Benny Boone right here. 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
0: That's right, baby. You thought these guys were funny on the radio. They are even funnier in real life. Flash Vaughn and Hayley are bringing their tour to Aotearoa this October. Three epic shows. Wellington, the Opera House on Friday, October 9th. Sold out Hamilton show at the BNZ Theatre on Saturday, October 10th. And then a sold out Christchurch show at James Hay Theatre on Friday, October 16th. But I've been told by a little birdie that any people keen to head along to the Christchurch show, there's a special announcement happening with Flash Vaughn and Hayley on Monday morning. So if you have missed out on those tickets to Christchurch and you are keen, make sure you are tuning in to Flash Vaughn and Hayley on Monday. For all the extra dates, head to ZM Online.
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0: out of it.
1: It's Malcolm Todd's earrings.
2: Yeah, well, I hope you like my mixtape.
1: And we really like your mixtape, Malcolm, right here on ZM. His sister has just performed two epic shows in Aotearoa. So I'm thinking that I'm on the cross here. See me, I wanna be wanted. See me, I wanna be wanted. It's Audrey Hobart, and she is more known for her songwriting. She wrote the entire The Secrets of Us album from Gracie Abrams and just writes for so many good artists. Mr. Teddy Swims' latest is Mr.

0: Taylor Swift and Posty with Fortnite right here on Zadim. Now, I love Taylor Swift. I think she is incredibly talented, and what she's achieved is beyond anything I can comprehend. But what she's done recently kind of sets me on edge a bit. She has gone and trademarked the names of her three cats, Meredith, Olivia, and Benjamin Smith. So basically, this trademark covers all things like merchandise, clothing, jewelry, handbags, collectibles, you name it. But the fact that she went and trademarked her cat's names, I don't know, there's something there that does not sit right with me. Known you for ages, it's all that I've heard. Harry Styles on the way. Speculation is he engaged or not? Because it was confirmed, and now people are saying maybe not. We're back after this on ZM.
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It's Shaboozy, a bar song right here on Zadim. Now, it was a sad day about 3 weeks ago when the images came out of Harry Styles walking next to his partner Zoe Kravitz wearing a ring on her ring finger, because obviously all us 1D fans,

Us Harry fans was holding on to that slither of hope that one day he would come around and realize that he was made for us. So it was a sad day when we saw that Zoe Kravitz was wearing a ring and the fact that she was probably engaged. But now people are saying, hey, maybe Zoe isn't engaged, because apparently she is releasing a ring line, so a ring business, and maybe she was wearing that as promotion. So publicity stunt, or are Harry and Zoe actually engaged? Who's to know? Here's a new one from Coterie for Te Maramaporo o Aotearoa, New Zealand Music Month. It's late.

Olivia Dean with Let Alone, the one you love right here on ZM. She just keeps on breaking those records on top of all the charts. And our mate Fred again has also just broken a record. Hello, I got places to be. Pretty, pretty, brown, round. Got me weak in the knees. Slow up. It's probably not the record you're thinking of, though. He has essentially released a 108-hour-long YouTube video, the longest in history. So hear me out. If you were to start at midnight on Monday, midnight, 12 a.m. Monday, the YouTube video, you would not finish Fred Again's video of him doing DJ sets, essentially, until midday on the Friday. I would have to watch it on 2x speed. I'm sorry, I love you, Fred Again, but that is a hard yakka to try and get me to watch.

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0: That's right, baby. Fleetwood and Hayley have teamed up with Mercury to go halvesies on one of your bills. So to get into the draw, all you need to do is register at ZM Online, and Fleetwood and Hayley could be calling you back next week to pay off half your bill. 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We're back after this with a tune. And by tune, I mean tune. 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

0: It's Bella Kay. I love it, I love it, I love it. Right here on Zadim. Now, she just got asked in an interview who her dream collab is.
1: If you could get any artist to remix I Love It, I Love It, I Love It to jump on that tune with you, who would you choose?
2: Gosh, great cue. This is like kind of like weird and left, but it would be fun to do like a Tate McRae vibe.
0: Imagine I Love It, I Love It, but make it Tate.

Hey, I'm here for it. I'm so here for it. And I'm definitely here for Gracie Abrams' new one. It's called Hit the Wall, brand new, just out yesterday on ZM.

0: It's Raven the Nay, Love Me Not, right here on ZM. Definitely get into snack o'clock. I can feel the hunger pain starting to creep in. And if you are a fan of a chip, and let's be honest, we all are, then Brian Clint's Heartland Chips, hot honey and chicken flavoured, are in stores. 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So just scan the QR code in the back of the chip packet and that $5K could be yours. ZM's Dealer Reveal Q Jumper is happening all tomorrow as well this weekend, and then of course kickstarting again 8 a.m. Monday. I'm a love and leave you here, but I'll catch you next time on ZM. 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
1: You could bet that, never gotta sweat that. 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
1: Now, feel free to chime in on the chat here if you so desire, lovely listener. Is it ever okay to date your friend's ex?
2: 9696. I think this would have happened to a lot of people.
1: I've had casual liaisons with people that my friends have also had casual liaisons with.
2: Really?
1: But there was no like.
3: That's her competitive nature coming out, right? And then at the end, the first question was, who was better? Who did it better? Was it me?
2: Is it though? Is it because your friend gives some rave reviews and you're like, well, now I want that?
1: I'll have a little try. If I saw you eating a beautiful croissant and you were like, this croissant's the best croissant I've ever had, I'd be like, well, I'm going to, next time I'm at that shop, I'll buy that same croissant.
2: Yeah.
1: Based on your reviews.
2: Same with a hot, brown skin, light eyed.

0: I'll have a bite on their croissant.
1: You have a bite.
2: Yeah, sure.
0: I'll have a little nibble on them. So it's an old question, right? And I think it's probably caused a lot of drama in there. There's a relationship expert who has given some, her name's Michelle Leno, and I will say she's got brown skin and light eyes, and she's very beautiful, jaw structure's lovely, gorgeous.
2: Yeah, 10 out of 10.
0: 10 out of 10. When it can work, when it's okay, but also 9696 if you feel like taking part in this. Why it's complicated, romantic bonds leave emotional residue. Isn't that nice?
3: Romantic bonds, like
0: leave emotional
3: tape.
0: Residue.
2: That's so why you dissolve it.
3: Dissolve it. Yeah, you want to dissolve it.
0: Yeah, get it to dissolve
3: it. Legally dissolve it.
0: So when you're, because you're thinking, well, you're not together anymore, but there's always a residue. There's always a small connection that you keep with people that you've dated, especially if it's been, you all dated them for a long time.
2: But then also, you don't own these people, do you?
0: Possessiveness lingers, she says.
2: Yeah, there you go.
0: It lingers. You do feel like, well, that was mine. And you're like, but you don't want it anymore. You're like, but it was mine. watching a friend date your ex triggers self-doubt even when you're over it. Girl code or guy code is real and is often enforced, and breaking it shifts how your whole social circle might see you. When it might be fine, according to a relationship expert, when you can date a friend's ex. The breakup was ages ago and it genuinely feels like it was ancient history. We're talking like, man, you guys were together when you were teenagers. We're in our 30s now.
2: Mm-hmm. Yeah.
0: You know what I mean? Like, that's not even
2: fine.
0: Your friend has clearly moved on. They're in a new relationship. They're visibly at peace. There's not sort of any kind of like, oh, I don't know, miss them. Relationship ended in betrayal. Oh, no, sorry. I've jumped across. Spoiler. Okay. I've spoiled it.
2: Yeah.
0: It was a casual, brief relationship. So their relationship was never very serious. And then you're like, no, I'm going to get serious with them.
2: Gotcha.
0: And your connection with the ex developed independently and organically, not because you were hanging out with them as a couple. When to leave it alone? The breakup was recent, say within the last 6 months or so, or messy. Friends still has feelings. They're often like still thinking about this relationship. The relationship ended in a betrayal or toxicity. Like they cheated or something like that. And you're more driven by curiosity or boredom rather than anything real.
2: Right.
0: So you've got it, like, basically she's like, well, you got to talk about it. It's circumstantial.
2: It's, I don't know, if you've been with someone for a long time and then one of your friends gets with them, it's a dog move.
0: It is a dog move. Yeah, especially if it's a huge breakup and you're like, I'm actually trying to move on with my life.
2: Yeah.
0: Why are you dragging that back up?
3: Dog move.
2: Dog move.
0: 9696.
4: Some text in. Yeah. Dating exes. I spent 7.5 years with someone. For 6 years my friend told me he was a piece of shit.
0: Wow.
4: And that I should leave him. Eventually we broke up. I moved town a year later. I had to go to support him with something. Doesn't say what.
2: Mm.
4: We'd become friends by then. Imagine my shock when I get to his place to discover they'd been together for a year.
2: So basically,
0: hang on, they broke up a year later. She goes back to support, and then they'd been together for a year.
2: Yes.
0: So that was
2: like instant,
4: quick change.
2: Okay,
4: quick change. Girl code is contextual. Dating an ex-husband, that's a hard one.
0: Oh yeah.
4: But someone I dated before marriage, go for it. If they were such a great catch, I'd probably still be with them though.
2: Yeah, exactly.
4: You've been warned.
2: Yeah,
4: absolutely not. Friendship of 32 years, I ended my relationship with my ex-husband. She ended up feeling sorry for him. She shouldn't have. Needless to say, last laugh on her, their relationship ended, wouldn't you believe, the same reason my relationship ended with them.
0: Wow.
4: I'd never trust her again. As an empath, now that's someone who can read other people's minds.
2: Yeah.
0: Not quite.
4: Is it not?
0: No, someone who can relate to other people's feelings.
4: Oh, yeah. That's me. By reading their mind.
0: You're an empath? I think you actually are.
4: I think you're an apath.
0: You can
3: actually think you're an a-hole.
0: You're an apath.
2: I think of an a-hole.
0: Yeah.
4: I could never date my best friend's ex. I'd be thinking about how hurt, uncomfortable, or betrayed they might feel the whole time, even if they say they're completely over them. There are many people in the world. Why choose the one person tied to your best friend's heart and memories? Some boundaries just matter more than feelings.
0: That's a bit weird, like, come thing, on, right? Spread, you know, like, just, there's so many fish in the sea. And even if you want that one, it's kind of like, just look a bit harder somewhere else.
4: Yeah. My friend was so efficient, she actually started dating my ex before we broke up.
0: Well, that's really fun.
4: That's quite efficient, isn't it?
0: That's really fun. Yeah.
4: You're only allowed to date your friend's ex if your friend is dead.
0: Okay.
4: It says Fiona.
0: That would almost be worse.
4: Fiona might have killed someone.
0: Feels like there was a murder.
2: Actually, I feel like that is worse.
0: Sort of, because I'm the ghost looking down being like, hey.
2: Hey.
0: Why are you guys so happy I'm dead?
4: I ate the wrong mushroom and now you're with my man.
0: I'm married. Someone said I'm married to my ex-friend's ex. Ex-friend.
2: So the friend is obviously like, ugh.
0: Yeah, we've been together 15 years. The friendship was wavering at the time due to actions of her.
2: Yeah.
0: So the ex

0: friend had switched teams and was acting like they hadn't, and was just, so I was like, well, I like this person, I'll take him. God, I love the text machine popping.
1: My
0: off
1: best friend
0: early.
1: And I used to share girls all the time. No issues whatsoever. Okay. Says 971. Yeah, but
0: that's a little bit more spicy fluid.
1: Yeah. We're talking about like if you're in a long term relationship with someone. Yeah. Someone said New Zealand's a very small town. It's hard enough to not to hook up with your own cousin. You've got to be allowed to hook up with
2: that. Sounds like someone's making excuses for hooking up with their cousin.
0: Yeah. I mean, how hot's the cousin, though? Do you know what I mean? We're just sort of,
1: It has to have a number before it. It has to be like second cousin.
0: Yeah.
1: Third cousin.
0: Especially if they're not.
2: Is this because you went to that family reunion and had a hot cousin?
0: And I was like, thank God we've, you know, thank God I've realised that we're related.
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0: I saw the trailer for this movie, The Sheep Detectives.
1: Let me look this up.
0: Ages ago. And immediately I was like, that is the sort of whimsical film that I would love to go and have a cinematic experience with.
2: It's the kind of, I saw this.
1: Hugh Jackman.
2: Yeah, it's Hugh Jackman.
0: Hugh Jackman.
1: Emma Thompson.
2: I saw the trailer for this,
0: the cast is stacked.
2: Yeah.
0: Let's go on.
2: But I saw and I thought, what a stupid bloody movie.
0: Let me tell you who's in it. Hugh Jackman's like the main.
2: The sheep detective.
0: No. No, he's a shepherd. He's a shepherd. And he's murdered.
2: I'm sorry, you paid to go see this?
0: Yes, I did.
2: Okay.
0: He's a shepherd and he lives in a caravan and he has sheep and he just shears them for wool. He doesn't eat them. Now, I was like, how's this guy making money? So you got to go see the film.
1: Okay.
0: But let me tell you this cast. Hugh Jackman, Nicholas Galdzadzian guy that's going to be He-Man. He's good looking. You know who he is. Emma Thompson, cousin Greg off Succession. He's like the main guy, basically.
2: Oh, yeah.
0: He's the cop that's trying to, this bumbling cop that's trying to solve it. Brett Goldstein from Ted Lasso that played Roy Kent. Brian Cranston, Julia Louis-Dreyfus.
2: Okay.
0: Chris O'Dowd.
2: Stacked cast.
0: Rhys Darby, Patrick Stewart, Regina Hall.
1: Like,
0: the bald eunuch guy off Game of Thrones.
2: Yeah.
0: Conleth Hill, he's in it.
1: Here's a review. Farmland Murder Mystery. A sheer delight.
2: A sheer delight.
0: 7.7 on IMDb, 93% on Rotten Tomatoes, and 3.8 on Letterboxd. Like, the reviews, it's Hugh Jackman's highest rated Rotten Tomatoes movie.
1: Oh, God.
0: Okay. So, I went and I was like, this is going to be fun, whimsical, and I need more whimsy in my life.
1: We all do.
0: Who doesn't need a little more whimsy?
1: Everybody.
0: So, I went to the movies and I ended up crying 3 separate times in this movie. Like,
1: were you tired?
0: Always tired. The animation is so good. The CGI, the sheep. You forget you're watching.
2: Wait, the whole thing's animated.
0: No, so the sheep are not animated CGI.
2: Okay,
0: it's real life.
2: Yep.
1: So it's real life, but are they believable? Because I can tell.
0: Unbelievably good.
2: Wait, do the sheep talk?
0: Correct, but only to each other.
2: My.
0: But only to each other.
2: God.
1: Remember those movies like Beethoven and all that when they talk and it's like the mouth never matched and you're like...
0: remember Babe?
1: Yeah.
0: Kind of set the standard for talking animals that talk to each other but not to the humans.
1: Yeah.
0: Oh, it's up there.
1: So what got you?
0: I kind of can't say without like doing some reveal.
2: Well, it sounds like someone died.
0: Well, Hugh Jackman dies. And that's not even, that happens in the trailer. That's what they're, the sheep are detectiving.
1: Yeah, right, so they're detectives.
0: They're his sheep. They're his, like, best friends. Mm. He's the sheep who murdered our best friend.
2: Easy payday for Hugh Jackman. What did he turn up on day one, gets killed, and he's like, thanks?
1: Yeah, amazing.
0: Yeah.
1: Brian killed within the first 10 minutes, and you're like,
0: Brian Cranston's the voice of this, like, big black ram called Sebastian that you're kind of like, ooh, what's his backstory? Then you get it. His backstory made me very upset.
2: Did he lose his mum to a meatworks?
1: Something like that.
0: I shan't spoil.
1: Someone just messaged Shan, took my mum for Mother's Day. We sobbed like babies. Did not expect it either. Agree, Vaughn. Everyone needs to watch this.
0: It was
1: wild.
0: The kid, there was like, people had taken like a little kid because it looks like
2: a cute movie.
0: And kids could enjoy it for the fact that there's talking animals, but the depth of it really, really was intense.
1: I saw it yesterday, says Amanda. So good.
0: Really? Okay.
2: It's a sleeper.
1: I'm not going to go to the cinema to see this, though. I'm going to wait for telly. It's giving big, like,
2: it's
1: I can just watch this on a Sunday, but hungover, Volney's.
0: I think it will destroy you if you're in the wrong mood.
1: Oh, you reckon?
0: Yeah, I think it will destroy you.
1: A premenstrual Volney's.
0: Oh, God, no. If you're premenstrual, I'd give it. Why do I tell you you're ovulating?
1: Yeah, right, and you're thriving.
0: Yeah.
1: Oh, okay, well, that's nice.
2: Well, getting a lot of messages and
1: so
2: people
1: many.
2: Saying that it's a great
1: Someone
2: movie.
1: Someone said, saw it yesterday with my 6-year-old, gorgeous, and yes, so many tears.
0: Yeah. Like at the end,
1: I love a cry in a movie.
0: I was like, I wonder if it's got a post credit scene because I just needed to like stay in the dark for a little bit.
1: Yeah. A movie cries love it. I watched My Girl last night. Just felt like
0: no.
1: it.
0: No.
1: Yeah.
0: He can't see without his glasses.
1: His face is all sore.
0: Well, he's
1: and he went back for her mood ring.
0: Yeah, which don't even work. Like
1: it
0: how
1: didn't
0: even
1: would work the whole time. It was black.
0: To learn it's just a sort of it reacts to whatever
1: and
0: warmth is touching.
1: I also felt like she got over the death too quickly.
2: Okay, well, if you want to check...
0: That next dude was a cutie, though, as I recall.
1: Yeah.
2: If you need a movie to cry to, The Sheep...
0: The Sheep Detective. Like, straight up. I can't think of this. Even, I think, Fletch, you'd like the funny parts of the talking sheep.
1: Okay. Should we see it? Should we have a couple of drinks and go see it? I think it'll be fun. Grab the Fletch, Vaughn and Hayley podcast.

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1: When people say, okay, let's take a photo, I put one leg forward, I put one hand on my hip, and I
2: point
1: go
2: five.
1: Like this. Point five, I go like this, and they go, now a silly one, peace sign. Always peace sign, maybe a tongue out.
2: Yeah, or thumbs up. I'll do a thumbs up.
1: You'll hit a thumbs up. Well, that could also be banned. Thumbs up, peace sign.
2: Wait, why are we banning poses?
1: Because
3: Nazis.
1: No.
3: They got all my favourite things banned.
1: Oh, I was about to do it. That you might be safe. The reason we're doing it is because now you can use AI to scan our fingerprints and then you can use them to commit crimes.
2: From photos?
1: Using AI tools, criminals can now have the ability to isolate your biometric data.

0: from a single photo and use it to access your accounts? Because we're going at this.
1: Because I guess if you have a fingerprint on your laptop or phone, which is why you'd use Face ID, but then can they crack that too? Just by getting a picture of our face?
0: I know. I don't know. So, yeah, there's a Chinese security expert, Li Chang is his name. He said he was showing this on a video of how they're doing it. It's just very intelligent AI, and it can be extracted from photos taken up to 1.5 metres away, like most photos.
1: So you could take a group photo of friends just all doing the peace sign.
0: Peace
1: and
0: sign
1: then
0: like this.
1: Get their fingerprints. That's wild.
0: Yeah. So we're not allowed to do it anymore. So we've got to come up with something else. I'm going to go fists up.
1: Even a thumbs up, you'd see my thumbprint.
0: Yeah. What about a bit of this? Like backwards piece, fingernails on display.
1: Like west side, east side, that kind of...
0: Blood.
1: You know,
0: bloods,
1: whatever, I don't know. Yeah, bit of that.
0: No, we're not doing the tongue.
1: But even,
2: take your tongue print.
1: You could just take a photo of someone out in public just walking along with their hands hanging down.
0: Yeah.
1: And take their fingerprints that way. That's insane.
0: Maybe. If it's clear enough, it has to be clear, well-lit photos taken from the front in which the subject is clearly showing their hands.
1: Right.
0: Like the peace sign.
1: The peace
0: sign,
1: yeah.
0: There's four fingers up for grabs for you.
1: Or just waving. You could be waving.
0: Yeah, waving like that. Hey, arms out, like woo, like that. We've got to protect our fingerprints. Mine are a bit hacky because I touched an iron when I was a teenager. I've singed the tips of two of them, so they've got a bit of like a coiled fingerprint.
1: Right. Would that be easier for CSI and forensic scientists to identify you at a burglary?
2: Well, only if they're on record somewhere else.
0: My fingerprints are not on record.
2: See, if my fingerprints were on record somewhere for something, and then I wanted to just rattle somebody to death, I reckon I'd singe them off or put them on a belt sander.
0: Oh, that'd hurt.
2: Because then they grow back.
1: I actually don't know.
0: I think if you got burnt or something,
2: fingerprints grow back.
1: All of these questions would have been great yesterday for our forensic expert.
0: For Reuben Miller.
1: For Reuben Miller, who wrote the book about all the forensics.
0: Should we do a regular with Reuben?
2: If you sand them off, dermal layers, fingerprints are not just on the surface epidermis, they're anchored deep in the lower skin layer, the dermis or the dermal. Blah, blah, blah.
1: Okay.
0: Right.
2: When you sand, burn, or peel off the top layer, the skin regenerates from these deeper layers, bringing the original pre-programmed pattern back with it. Well, I'm going to need to go deep. I'll tell you that much on that.
1: Maybe just take the fingers off at the nubs, at the tips.
0: What about dip them in an acid bath?
1: Or maybe just wear gloves when you do the crime.
2: If I cut the ends of my fingers off to hide my fingerprints, I wouldn't be able to go and point
1: and
2: it
1: and click.
0: You'd have to come like a guy.
1: Yeah, it doesn't work with nubs, does it?
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5: Wellington today, mostly cloudy, the odd shower around the eastern hills and south of the city. 14 a high, 6 the overnight low. Tomorrow, night and fine, and a high of 14.
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7: In this update, former UK Health Secretary Wes Streeting says Prime Minister Sir Keir Starmer should set out a timetable for a Labour leadership contest. Streeting has confirmed he will stand in any Labour leadership contest to replace Starmer. It follows heavy Labour local election losses, with the hard-right Reform UK party, led by Nigel Farage, making huge gains. A man has driven into a group of pedestrians in Modena in Italy, injuring 8 people. The BBC reports that Modena's mayor said the man deliberately drove the car on the pavement before stepping out holding a knife. And the Education Minister says the new secondary school's qualifications are achievable and aspirational. The government's announced NCEA will be replaced by the New Zealand Certificate of Education at Year 12 and the New Zealand Advanced Certificate of Education at Year 13. Erica Stanford says students will get the best knowledge and skills in each subject.
8: Gone are the days of pick and mix from random credits to put together to make a subject. It will now be a nationally consistent curriculum, deep subject learning.
7: That's news. The sport, and the White Ferns have earned a one-all draw in their one-day international cricket series against England. They've prevailed by 17 runs via the Duckworth-Lewis method in a rain-affected third and final match at Cardiff's Sophia Gardens. Chasing 184 from 33 overs, New Zealand was 141 for 4 when the rain forced the players from the field. A stunning backheeled goal from Antoine Simonnier has earned Manchester City a 1-0 win over Chelsea in the final of football's FA Cup. Meanwhile, Auckland FC will host Sydney FC in next Saturday's men's A-League Grand Final after Sydney pip top qualifiers Newcastle on penalties in the second leg of their semi. That is sport. I'm Diana Vesic.

Ain't a masterpiece. Oh my, my, oh my, my love. I take one look at you, you're taking me out.

0: So the little poll today is, do you eat your 5 servings of fruit and veg every day?
1: Apparently only 1 in 4 New Zealanders, around 25%, are eating the recommended 5 or more servings.
2: And how much is a
0: different
2: serving?
0: Tolerance, a handful?
1: Yeah, you mean, well, just eat the rainbow.
2: Eat the rainbow.
1: And not Skittles.
3: And not, taste the rainbow.
1: And not Skittles.
0: Skittles. 5 handfuls of Skittles, that's a lot of Skittles.
2: I'm not keeping up.
1: No.
2: I only have 1 handful of Skittles a day.
1: Yeah. But yeah, fruit and veg.
2: Good for you. You don't want to get scurvy?
1: Scurvy. No one's. I think even if you don't eat fruit and veg, you're not getting scurvy.
0: No, you are.
1: There was
0: like a thing
1: really?
0: About scurvy's on scurvy's. Yeah, scurvy leads to rickets. That's a vitamin D deficiency leads to rickets.
2: I don't want rickets nor scurvy.
0: Scurvy. Oh,
1: what's
0: that
1: other one
0: scabies,
1: you people
0: actually?
1: Get on their foot goes a bit funny.
0: Gout.
1: That's too much meat, eh? Not enough.
2: Rich
0: too much
2: foods.
0: Rich food. Some people are just genetically disposed to that. A 5-year-old, just this year, there's a few stories about a kid who wouldn't eat fruit and vegetables.
2: I definitely will have like a day or two in the week where you're like, holy moly. You get to the end of the day, you're like, I didn't really have that much. And you can start craving lettuce and you're like, oh, yeah.
0: Yeah, overdo it, eh?
2: Yeah.
1: Well, we asked,
0: do you get your 5 servings of fruit and veg a day? The options were yes, most of the time, and hardly ever. Mm. Most of the time was the highest at 48%.
1: I feel people are lying.
0: Hardly ever was the second highest at 39%. What? And only 13% of people are always getting their 5-plus fruit and veg a day.
1: I've got to look after ourselves. But you know what? It is so expensive. Sometimes I'll put a bag of fruit on the scales at the supermarket and tap the picture. Whoop. And I'm like,
2: it's good.
1: What?
2: The frozen options are good. You know what I mean? You can get those frozen stir-fries.
1: Frozen veggies. Yep. Frozen veggies. And sometimes just packs of whole things.
0: Just sometimes eat an onion. Eat a whole onion. That's a cheap one.
2: Ram an onion in your smoothie. That's now you've got 2. You've got your banana and your
0: and
2: onion.
0: Your onion. Yeah, an onion. You know, brown onion. Cheap.
1: Yeah.
0: Some feedback on this. Taylor says a lot of eggplants, if you catch my drift. I don't. Come on now.
1: Oh, Taylor.
0: Come on, Taylor. That sounds.
1: That does not count. That's
2: I need to change my vote.
1: That's a loophole. It's a loophole.
0: Absolute loophole. Tara says probably get about 3 most days, but sometimes it's like 7 or 8. So does that count? Is that balance?
2: It's better than a lot of other people. It's pretty good.
1: Pretty good.
0: I'm on the 30 plants a week buzz at the moment. So 5 fruit and veg have been easy the past few weeks. I clicked yes always, but that's simply not true. Is 30 plants a week a modern
1: it's an idea
0: thing.
1: That it just gives you like a big broad range of everything. Good
2: try
1: for
2: something
1: you.
2: Different.
1: Yeah.
0: How to reach 30 plants.
1: But plants
0: diversify.
1: Can be things like you can add like chia seeds.
2: Chia
1: seeds.
2: I just shove a bunch of spinach in most things I make.
0: Plants a week.
1: Yeah, 30 different. It's not that hard.
0: God.
1: It's not as hard as you think.
0: Studies indicate that individuals consuming 30 plus plants a week have a significantly more diverse microbiome compared to those eating 10 or fewer.
2: But if you made a salad, that would have at least 7 or 8 in it.
1: Yeah, totally.
0: Yeah.
2: Got your carrots and your capsicums and
0: even if
2: your
0: you're
2: onions
0: making
2: and
0: like
2: your lettuce.
0: You can put onions and
2: stir fry or in your mince.
0: Yeah,
2: but I've got carrots, celery, onions, spinach in here. It's in the mince.
0: Yeah, good on you. I literally get to the end of my day if I haven't had 5. Says M, I'll have an emergency carrot. Apples, berries, or cucumber snack to top me up. Harold the Giraffe told me this was important.
1: Yes.
2: And he never lies.
1: He never lies.
2: He lies that he's got a body.
1: We know Harold the Giraffe, don't we?
0: We know.
2: Personally.
0: I won't ruin that. Renee said, grapefruit in my gin is a lovely addition to my 5-plus a day.
2: Sure.
0: You got to eat the grapefruit at the end.
1: I hope you're not on the pill or any medications because they can...
2: That won't be working.
0: Grapefruit really
1: they can stop our medications absorbing.
0: Mm-hmm. Katie says, blend that shit into your sauce. Always veggies, though you never know if you'll get good or bad fruit.
2: Yeah,
1: good call.
0: Felicity said, depends if my parents, for my parents at the weekend, they have a fruit trees and a big veggie garden, so I'll just go for a bit of a scavenge.
2: Tell you guys, we're up for a season of limes.
0: I was going to say, my
1: excited.
0: Limes are ready too. I've got a lime tree cranking limes for the first time.
2: Mine aren't ready yet, but they're already juicy.
0: Well, my citrus is on the verge.
2: Yeah,
0: got some oranges
2: on the precipice. Yeah, my oranges are coming in.
0: Yes, I do. I'm on a journey to health and I'm nailing it, says Steph. Day two. Fiona, hardly ever, but I take supplements and have a daily nutrient rescue shot and a wine each night. Oh.
1: Feels like you're undoing
2: the work.
1: We're
2: all just out here just trying to get to Christmas. You know what I mean?
0: Angel said, I feel like Christmas this year is going to be a big turning point. Does it still count if it's 5 servings of the same fruit? probably want a bit of variety in
1: no,
0: there.
1: No, you need, it's got to be different, right? Mm. 225 days till Christmas.
0: Wow.
1: Just got to get through to Christmas.
2: Just got to get there. Don't wish your life away, but I'll look up when the Christmas is here.
0: Olivia says, yes, I have to, as I've been telling my kids how important it is, and I guess you got to practice what you preach.
2: Yeah, true.
0: So for silly little poll, we asked, do you eat 5 servings of fruit and veg every day? And 48% of you, yeah, most of the time.
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1: Inducting this role into the Gaggle Friendship Group, who, by the way, stay tuned.
2: Hayley is not happy with our friend group. I'll tell you that right now.
1: Good thing all my weekends are busy because I wouldn't be spending them with you anyway. So, not you two.
3: We're good boys.
1: Not Mike and Matt. Everyone else, too late, too late, too late.
2: Wow, okay. Well, she's not happy.
1: Anyway, so this is a great rule for people in your friendship group. You've got a friendship group and you head out for your dinners, your BYOs, you know, we're catching up. For every minute you're late, that's the amount that you have to additionally pay on the bill. And depending on your friendship group, if you've got a big highfalutin, you could make each minute is worth X amount, you know what I mean? You decide.
2: Is there like a, do we start 5 minutes late? Because I think everyone can have a 5 minute late.
1: It's up to you.
2: Grace.
1: It's up to you. If you say, if you
2: even 10.
1: No, five.
2: Okay.
1: When you've only got the table for 90 minutes, 10 is a big chunk of that.
2: Yeah.
1: I'm sorry. So for every minute that you are late, your group decides the dollar amount.
2: The penalty
1: for that. And that's, you have to chunk that off the bill before it's divvied.
2: Right.
1: So if I turn up, say I'm 20 minutes late, and we've said that every minute is worth $2 in our group, $40 off our whole food bill.
2: $2 a minute?
1: $40 is I'm covering for my lateness. Right. It's a, you know, my tardy fee.
2: Now, Vaughan, as someone who is constantly late,
3: I just won't be coming. Thanks for the invite.
1: The moment you know you're going to be late, you're like, well, I'm not coming.
3: Yeah, guys, I can't make it.
1: Yeah. Especially if you're an hour late and you're like, I'll meet you with the drinks afterwards. It's like, it's fine, but you're still...
3: I'm also not coming.
2: So this has gone viral and people are doing this in the hope that it makes their friends come on time.
1: So, for example, and we love them dearly.
2: Yeah.
1: Dr. Shawnee. You'll be like, okay, we're meeting here at this time.
2: Yeah.
1: And then, bless it, we have quite a lot of our Gaggle friends on Find My. And so 10 minutes before, and they live more than 10 minutes away, you'll go on Find My. They haven't left the house.
3: You know? But he's a doctor. They're always late.
1: Yeah, they are late.
3: And then you get in there and they're trying to hurry you up to catch up on their lateness.
1: I'm like, I brought three issues.
3: I'm a white man in his 40s. It's very rare that I even come to the doctor. My type just dropped dead. And now you're trying to rush me?
1: Yeah.
3: Have a look at this. What about that?
1: I think this is a great little way to, like... You know, hold people accountable for the booking.
3: Get them on time.
2: Yeah.
1: For the booking.
2: Has anyone actually done this?
1: Yeah, people have been doing it online and sharing it. And then the people walking in and be like, no, and looking at their watch and going, it's 5 minutes, so now I go.
2: Kind of like team fines, right?
1: Yeah.
2: Like when you're in a sports team or something.
3: Yeah. Somebody said sports teams have been doing this for 50 years.
2: Yeah.
3: What's that if you're late to practice and stuff?
1: We had late practice. We had swearing. We had hands in front. Lots of them. I mean, marching's quite disciplined, but... Anything. But you could do this as just a little thing. You could do a 50 cents for
2: We'd be fine with this. You and I, we're always there on time.
1: Always.
2: Yeah.
1: Do you know, so I had a 9 p.m. show on Saturday. There was a 7 and a 9 p.m. And my friend texts me. I'm getting my head in the game.
2: Yeah.
1: My friend texts me at 8:58. The Uber's taking a while. We're going to be late. Now, one, I'm in show mode. That is not a me problem.
3: Also, at 8:58, your show starts at 9 p.m. And they're just waiting for the Uber.
1: The Uber. And I'm like, no, the Uber is not the problem. You ordered the Uber.
2: Yeah.
1: Too late.
2: Also, you want me to make these 1,000 people just wait for you?
1: What do you want me to do about it? I'm side of stage. Jeepers.
3: Someone said, I reckon we should bring this in at the doctors for every minute late they are. It's a discount dollar.
2: Oh, yeah, you get a dollar off.
1: Yeah, but it's not great them. It's idea. The patients Read like you this. That go in with four issues.
3: Yeah, I don't go that often. That should be accounted for.
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1: Yo, yo, yo, it's Matt from Drax Project. You're listening to our brand new one. It's called 24/7 right here on ZM Locals Only. 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
1: Want to know now from you, dear lovely listener.
2: Dear lovely listener.
1: If there's a little thing your neighbour does that really irks you. Not a big thing. Like a little thing. Like I remember living in a flat and every morning the guy would drive down the road, the driveway, the shared driveway, and it would just annoy me.
2: The crunch.
1: Like, they're just going to work.
2: Yeah, but
1: it was just like, do you have to?
2: Yeah, I know what you mean.
1: Do you have to?
2: Do you have to go to work today?
1: You do have to. And it would just...
2: My neighbours, we share a driveway. Our houses are quite close together, slim properties.
1: Yeah.
2: And I get up at... I leave before 5 a.m.
1: Yeah.
2: Do you think they're like me?
1: Probably not, no.
2: They were there first.
1: They're probably like, does she have to go to work?
2: Yeah. And still parties on the weekends.
1: Well, the reason I want to know this is because, and this was actually quite serious, a man was charged with assault in Queenstown after taking exception to his neighbour's coughing on Saturday night. Like, it just had enough. And then it ended up in an argument and confronted him. I believe it was at 10:30 at night.
2: We could have done cough after 9.
3: And never a Sunday afternoon.
2: Never on Sunday.
3: No.
1: Yes. And so went to the unit next door and confronted the man, began punching and kicking the victim as soon as he opened the door.
2: Maybe he was trying to pat it out of his back, you know? Like, are you choking, maybe?
1: Well, so he's appearing in court, and rightly so. Like, you don't just go over and punch your neighbour. We have to live in each other's spaces, but you do have to put up with things. Like, in apartments, sometimes you hear people on the wooden floors.
2: Yeah, sometimes they're playing I'm Mr. Brightside.
3: Great song.
1: We did have someone living in our apartment building that liked the bass guitar.
2: Oh.
1: And those go through the wall.
2: Yes.
1: The bass. Boom, boom,
2: boom, boom. My back neighbours, they're teenagers learning the drums. Now, it's been 3 years of learning, and rhythmically I feel we're just not, you know, maybe it's not in you.
1: It's not.
2: Maybe we're more of a singer.
1: If it's not in you after 3 years, it's not in you. It's not in you.
3: Bounces a basketball once my child's gone to bed.
2: Oh, that's a very annoying sound.
3: Very annoying. Boing, boing. Emptied their food scraps loudly at 10 p.m. and they bang one bin onto the other bin.
1: Oh, okay, yeah.
3: Smokes on his patio. I can hear him coughing and hoiking up spit while I'm still in bed.
2: Yikes.
3: They have massive trees, but they don't pick up their leaves and they blow all into my yard. Puts their bin right against the driveway so you can't turn around. Never opens the curtains. And I know that place stinks. Never opens the curtains.
2: That would irk me too, and it doesn't impact me.
3: And that's what I'm saying. Try best not to. They use their fire pit at night.
2: When are you supposed to use
3: that? As a fire pit, I don't know. No finer time than night.
2: It's lovely time.
1: Yeah, it's lovely time.
3: They put covers over their wing mirrors every time they park up their car. It drives me crazy.
1: Oh my, and what kind of car is it? It's not going to be a flash car, is it?
2: They also to replace a wing mirror is on like $100 or something.
3: But they put covers over it. That's not going to stop a wing mirror getting knocked off. It's just going to stop it getting a little
2: spider-websies.
1: Yeah. Megan, what is that about your neighbour, the little thing that irks you?
4: The fact they rev their car for hours on end for what seems like no reason.
2: Oh, I hate
1: that. Especially in the fuel crisis, Megan. That's fuel. Jokes on them. Yeah.
4: 100%. Yeah, and then they put their dog out, which are out at about 5 o'clock in the morning, and it just continuously barks.
3: Oh, my God.
4: And
3: barking,
4: at about 7.
3: Barking dogs is the number one, right?
2: Yeah.
3: Like, I own dogs.
4: And if they bark,
3: I'm shutting it down immediately.
1: I've got a great poisonous steak on my blog.
2: Yeah, nice.
1: A recipe.
2: I might look that up.
1: Yeah, that's really good. Chuck one of those over the fence. Makes them sleepy.
2: Yeah, Megan, my really mum and good. I have started barking back at the dogs from our house. Is that something else you could try?
4: I'm going to try.

0: Tomorrow
1: I got one of those. Yeah. I did get one of those. If you can get close enough, I don't know how big your section is, Megan, but I've got one of those little things that you push the button and the high frequency freaks the dog out.
2: Yeah.
3: Has anyone got one of those for cats so it can stop the cats from the neighbours all pooing on my garden? Because honestly, I stepped in it the other morning and I could not get it off my shirt.
2: You can't train cats to do shit.
3: How do I get them off my house?
1: Fletcher's poison steak recipe does work on cats and dogs.
3: Might have to use it.
4: It's on my blog.
3: I'm using it on my blog.
2: What's your blog?
1: Illegal recipes that will definitely get you arrested.
5: Fletch kills.
4: Thank you, Megan. Let's go to Michelle. Michelle, the annoying thing that your neighbour does.
6: Oh, my gosh. Every single day when I come home from a long day at work, he's out on his lawn with a tiny fork pulling out every single individual weed, judging me.
4: Oh, he wants out of the house, doesn't he?
6: Yes, and he looks at my lawn, and I can see him thinking that my weeds are migrating to his lawn.
2: He's like,
6: he judges.
1: All right, dandelion.
4: You should just tell him, Michelle. He's obviously got nothing better to do. Just tell him to have at your lawn.
2: Yeah, you're more than welcome to come out of mine and deal with my lawns. Yeah.
4: It sounds like he would love that. It sounds like this is going to be Vaughn in his old age.
2: Yes.
1: I'll go get a Yates, a Weedenford.
4: Oh, yeah, okay, right.
1: Is that a thing? Food? Yeah, you spray it, it'll get rid of the weeds in your lawn.
4: Okay.
1: I'm not out there picking out the weeds.
2: Will it kill your lawn?
1: No, it only kills the weeds.
4: Wait, how does it know that the lawn isn't a weed?
2: Because my whole lawn is weeds.
3: It's kikoia, isn't it?
2: It's a mix.
3: Yeah.
1: Then it will kill your whole lawn if your lawn is nothing but a patch of weeds.
4: Right. Michelle, thank you. Some more messages.
1: My neighbour pulls in at 9 o'clock every night and toots their horn to alert the person they live with they need to swap parking spaces so the other person can get out in the morning.
2: Get out.
4: I'm sorry.
2: Text
4: them.
1: Yeah, text. So. Mine is so nosy, like always opens the curtain when someone pulls in the driveway. Always has a little peek.
4: Oh, yep.
2: Peaky weeky.
1: Some high-pitched screaming to God knows who and God knows what every Saturday morning. The YouTube sound of police knocking on doors and sirens, and I play it on a UE boom. That'll stop it pretty quick.
2: Cheapers. Neighbours at war, eh?
1: Yeah. Oh, my God. I have a shared driveway with 8 houses. This is what I see whenever I see all the townhouses going up, and there's one way, and I'm just like, ugh. Our new neighbour keeps parking right outside our house on the grass instead of in his driveway that can easily fit 3 cars.
4: Yeah, but get some road cones.
2: Get some spray paint and just square everyone off.
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7: Wellington today, mostly cloudy, the odd shower around the eastern hills and south of the city. 14 our high, 6 the overnight low. Tomorrow, nice and fine, and a high of 14.
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8: This update. A teachers union believes new secondary school qualifications are a wild overcorrection. The government has announced year 12 and 13 students will need to study at least 5 subjects a year with internal assessments and an exam component. PPTA President Chris Abercrombie says it's moving away from a system which accommodates for differences to a one-size-fits-all approach. Potential disruption at the Auckland Writers' Festival tonight as Dame Jacinda Ardern makes an in-person appearance for her new book, with alternative media group Counterspin Media planning a protest outside the event. And Australian singer Delta Goodrum has reached the Eurovision Grand Final, which has just kicked off in Vienna in Austria. Broadcaster William Lee Adams says he sees it as a two-horse race between Finland and Australia. He says Delta's song Eclipse uses cosmic imagery to describe connection and alignment.
9: She rises from a piano on an elevator loaned from Beyonce, the Beyonce, and she goes into the sky. There's a sun behind her, and she looks like a Renaissance painting with a gold crown. It is beautiful.
8: That's news. The sport and smiles for the White Ferns cricketers on a grey and gloomy day in Cardiff. They've earned a one-all draw in their one-day series against England after winning a rain-affected third and final match by 17 runs via the Duckworth-Lewis method. Yet another trophy for Manchester City and manager Pep Guardiola. They've lifted football's FA Cup for an 8th time after a 1-0 win over Chelsea in the final at Wembley. Meanwhile, Auckland FC will host Sydney FC in next Saturday's Men's A-League Grand Final. That is sport. I'm Diana Vesich.

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It's our girl Zara Larson here on Zenin with Midnight Sun. Hope you're enjoying your Sunday. And we are not letting those Sunday scaries hit us at all because it is still so early in the morning. So much of Sunday left to go. Plus only 2 more weeks and then the next public holiday is already upon us. Here's Dominic Fike with White Keys on Zenin.

0: It's Teddy Swims here on ZM. Hope you're enjoying your Sunday so far. Hey, I reckon that there's some personal items that I always forget to renew. Like, for example, my gym bag. It's fine, it does the job, but it's getting a little bit old and crusty and I'm due for an upgrade, I think. And I think headphones is another one of those. So ZM's got you sussed because you can win yourself some Beats Studio Pros for yourself and for your bestie. And all you got to do to get yourself in the draw for that is rate our playlist. So text playlist to 9696 to get the link, fill all those out and get yourself in the draw for that, because here's one that I would really, really turn those headphones up loud. It's Sam Fender, Olivia Dean, Rain Me In, coming up shortly here on ZM.
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0: I'm Olivia Rodrigo.
1: Olivia Rodrigo's third album drops on June 12th. The first single is one to wrap your ears around. This is Drop Dead. One night I was born in bed. For new music, play ZN.

It's Drop Dead. Olivia Rodrigo here on ZM, and I just about fell off my chair the other day when one of my colleagues told me that Wordle, which I play every single day, and I feel like a lot of people do, is going to be turned into a TV show. So crazy. So it's going to be airing on NBC next year, and it's going to see teams of players go head-to-head to win cash prizes. So crack up, I reckon. I was like, yep, I'll be tuning into that. But now it's 12 to 12, Zomba here on ZM.

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0: Now that's a tune for a Sunday morning if I've ever heard one, as well as Harry Styles. Stick around, because all that and more coming up shortly on ZM.
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14: Wellington today, mostly cloudy, the odd shower around the eastern hills and south of the city. 14 a high, 6 the overnight low. Tomorrow, nice and fine, and a high of 14.
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15: In this update, the Education Minister says the government has time to prepare for the introduction of new qualifications following the scrapping of NCEA. The New Zealand Certificate of Education will be introduced for Year 12 and the New Zealand Advanced Certificate of Education for Year 13. Science will be compulsory for those in Year 11. Critics say schools will struggle with staffing, but Erica Stanford says plans are in place.
16: We've got a few years before we get there. I have the tools up my sleeve, the bonding scheme, and also the on-site teacher training where I can make sure I'm surgically putting science teachers into where they need to be.
15: Health advocates are sounding the alarm over nicotine pouches. The pouches are popular worldwide but cannot be sold in New Zealand yet, with Associate Health Minister Casey Costello saying the government is working to legalise and regulate them. The World Health Organization says the pouches are aggressively marketed towards young people. And ACT Deputy Leader Brooke Van Velden has announced she's having a baby. In March, the Tāmaki MP revealed she's leaving Parliament, but says that's not because of her pregnancy. That's news. To sport, and Blues coach Vern Cotter's lamenting a failure to take their first half chances as the ultimate difference in their 47-24 Super Rugby defeat to the Hurricanes. The competition leaders ran in seven tries to claim their first win in Auckland since 2019. The White Ferns have earned a one-all draw in their one-day international cricket series against England. They've prevailed by 17 runs via the Duckworth-Lewis method in a rain-affected third and final match at Cardiff's Sophia Gardens. A moment of Antoine Semenyo magic has earned Manchester City Football's FA Cup with a 1-0 win over Chelsea in the final at Wembley. And Daniel Hillier is at even par, four shots off the clubhouse lead after his third round at the PGA Championship Golf Major in Pennsylvania. Ryan Fox is at 2 over after a round of 2 over 72. And that's sport. I'm Carly Strong.
2: 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Number one for throwbacks. 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
0: So we are helping you skip the queue this weekend, so call 0800 dial ZM when you hear the activator to win yourself $50 cash and go in the draw to jump the queue tomorrow morning with Fletch, Vaughan and Hayley, and have a shot at securing the case with $5,000, because the $5 case has gone, but 5K is still sitting in one of those cases there. It's ZM's deal or reveal. 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But right now it's Alex Warren, Fever Dream, here on ZM.

festival just happened, and all the celebrities looked stunning. But for me, the top number one spot for best dressed goes to Barbara Pellwin-Sprouse. She debuted a baby bump, so a massive congratulations to her and Dylan Sprouse. Those two are such a power couple, if you ask me. Right now, let's do Temper City, Self-Aware here on ZM.

It's I Had Some Help, Post Malone featuring Morgan Wallen here on ZM. And I feel like everyone at the moment is catching the celebrities around town, like Jason Momoa, Jack Black, Jennifer Coolidge, Pierce Brosnan. And all I see ever is the articles like 3 days later after they've already left the country. And I'm like, oh, come on. Like, why do I never run into 007 at the supermarket? Why is it never me? You know, have you had a recent celebrity sighting? Let me know on 9696. I'm not jealous or anything. I'm just a curious cat, really. Coming up shortly, Bella Kay, Julie.

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And it's New Zealand Music Month, Te Marama Pūro o Aotearoa. So play ZM all of May to catch your favourite Kiwi artists and songs. 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Right now, a bit of Ray, Where's My Husband? Hope you're enjoying your Sunday.

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4: Wellington today, mostly cloudy. The odd shower around the eastern hills and south of the city. 14 our high, 60 overnight low. Tomorrow, night and fine. And a high of 14.
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20: In this update, a teachers' union says new secondary school qualifications are a wild overcorrection. Yesterday, the government announced students will need to get a foundational literacy and numeracy award before going on to pass year 12 and 13. Senior students will also face a compulsory exam

in each subject. PPTA President Chris Abercrombie says it is moving away from a system which accommodates for student differences to a one-size-fits-all. And potential disruption at the Auckland Writers' Festival tonight as Dame Jacinda Ardern makes an in-person appearance for her new book, with alternative media group Counterspin Media planning a protest outside the event. And to the Eurovision Song Contest Grand Final happening now in Vienna in Austria.

0: That's Australian singer Delta Goodrum performing her powerful ballad Eclipse. 25 countries are battling it out, but pundits are picking a two-horse race between Australia and Finland. That's news. In sport, in the Auckland Derby, bragging rights in Netball's ANZ Premiership are back with the Mystics after a 57-51 win over the Stars. Mystics captain Michaela Sokolic-Beetson is pleased to avenge an earlier loss to their crosstown rivals, but felt her side wasn't at their best.
1: Yeah, probably just losing a bit of concentration in certain parts of the game, and then people maybe got a bit hungry, so they started flying for more ball, and that kind of happens in netball sometimes.
0: And disappointment mixed with pride for Phoenix coach Bev Priestman after their fairy tale run in football's Women's A-League came to an end at the last hurdle. And that's sport, I'm Kalia Strong.
2: The Heads.
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It's Serena Carpenter. When did you get hot here on ZM? I think that the whole Rachel and Ross saga is always going to be topical. Like, for example, Lisa Kudrow just went on Jimmy Fallon and said that Ross was just a bad boyfriend and that Rachel should have never gotten back together with him, saying that whether they were on a break or not, Ross was horrible to Rachel. I think that's always going to be topical and it's always going to be a funny conversation starter with anyone, I reckon. Right now, it's Hit the Wall, Gracie Abrams here on ZM.

It's Summer Rain, Drake's Project here on ZM, and here's a bit of good news for all those Bridgerton fans out there, because I feel like usually it's ages until the next season comes out, but it's just been announced that Bridgerton Season 5 will be released in 2027, which makes it the quickest turnaround yet for the series. So exciting. I think they heard us. They heard that we wanted them to come out a little bit quicker. Right now, let's do Stateside. Zara Larsson, Pink Panther, is here on ZM.

0: It's Good Neighbours with Home here on ZM. 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
0: 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Coming up shortly, Samba and the Jonas Brothers all on the way for you here on ZM.
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It's Boston. Stella Lefty here on ZM. Hopefully you're having an enjoyable Sunday. I'm seeing all the clips on my socials at the moment about Harry Styles' first night yesterday in Amsterdam, and we know the set list now. He starts with Are You Listening Yet, and then goes to Golden, Adore You, Watermelon Sugar, and he finishes it off with A Sign of the Times, and then As It Was. I'm seeing all of the videos. I'm not having FOMO at all or anything. It looks like such a good time, and here he is now with American Girls on ZM.

0: It's Cruel Summer, our girl Taylor Swift here for your Sunday, hoping the Sunday scaries haven't set in for you yet. And if they have, we're going to get those vibes back up high because Sam Fender and Olivia Dean are coming up. Honestly, October can't come quick enough for the exact reason that Olivia Dean is here. On the 17th of October, we've also got SZA coming up with Kill Bill. All that and more, all on the way for you shortly here on ZM. Brian
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5: 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I've discovered something extraordinary in Lower Hutt. 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

It's Sorry I'm Here for Someone Else. Benson Boone here on ZM, and it's just gone after 11 o'clock, so still so much to go of this weekend. So don't worry, Sunday Scaries, let's not go there just yet. And also, we're helping you skip the queue this weekend, so call 0800 dial ZM when you hear the activator for ZM's deal or reveal. You can win yourself $50 cash and go in the draw to jump the queue on Monday morning with Fletch, Vaughan and Hayley, and have a shot at securing the case with $5,000 right now. Mr. Know-It-All, Teddy Swims here on ZM.

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It's a great Kiwi track, 660 with We Made It here on ZM. And can we just have a quick chat about October? Because there is so many amazing artists coming to New Zealand that month, like Olivia Dean. And also Zara Larsson's coming the same month. But wait, because that's still not everyone. 5 Seconds of Summer's coming. But wait, Hilary Duff is coming as well. My oh my, that is going to be a busy month, but I cannot wait. Right now, it's Jack's Project 24/7 here on ZM.

0: It's Shaboozy here on ZM. Hope you're enjoying your Sunday. Hey, I know it's really easy to fall into that whole thing of Sunday, the weekend's almost over, yada, yada, yada. But I think it's really important to stay positive. It's all about the mindset. You know, you're getting stuff done, you're meal prepping, maybe you're laying out outfits for tomorrow, for the next day, the whole week, maybe even if you're that organized. Perhaps you're going to the gym, going out for a walk. It's still a really chill day. Plus, later on, always something to look forward to. The Waz are playing over in Brizzy at Suncorp, playing the Broncos, so that's going to be an interesting game there as well. And coming up shortly here on ZM, it's Olivia Dean.
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10: Oh, I was just overtaking someone, officer. Could have only been a couple of K's over. But just for a second to get round them, you know? You're not going to ping me for that, are you? Surely just a warning. I've never even had a...
11: Crash involving three injured parties. Reported speeding vehicle collided with an SUV at an intersection. Two victims, stat one. We've lost the driver. We've heard it all. We've seen it all. Slow down.
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2: 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It's Malcolm Todd with Earrings here on ZM. Hope you're enjoying your weekend so far. Hey, this week on Fletch Vaughan and Hayley's show, they're going to be paying off half of one of your bills, all thanks to Mercury. How exciting is this? So to get yourself in the draw for that, all you need to do is register at ZM Online, and Fletch Vaughan and Hayley could be calling you next week to pay off half of your bill. Exciting stuff right now. Choosing Texas, Ella Langley here on ZM. Just

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0: 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So congratulations, Ashley. You've won yourself $50 and you're in the draw to jump the queue on Monday morning with Fletcher Vaughan and Hayley.
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0: 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And it's just that easy, so keep on listening out for those activators. Coming up shortly, 5 Seconds of Summer and Bella Kay on the way for you here on ZM.
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